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Colonel decides on this mild gray day to bring his time into present time. He looks at the objects on the breakfast table, calculating the moves to clear it. He measures the distance of his chair to the table, how to push chair back and stand up without hitting the table with his

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He knows every paper, every object, and many of them now have names. Knives, forks, and spoons flash through his fingers

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You will be surprised how far off course you were to hit that chair, that window jamb, or door. 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Everyday tasks become painful and boring because you think of them as work, something to be fumbled and stumbled over. 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The easier you do it, the less you have to do. He who has learned to do nothing with his whole mind and body will have everything done for him. DE, do easy.

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1: We'd like to do that, do the title tune of this album we've been telling you about. Remember, it'll be released the last part of November. This piece is called African Rhythms. Solid. Somebody's heard it. A little bit about this piece. It's an attempt by us to reclaim some of our music, as I said earlier in this set. The most spiritual music in the ancient African days was the music that made you move. And we don't wanna have our music taken away by anybody. Consequently, we're doing this piece for our young people primarily. Our people who bump and boogie and grind like we did when we were growing up. That's an African experience, it's a part of growing up. Puberty rites and all that are dedicated to it. So that. So we created this piece so that we would have a piece of music that was spiritual, informative, and at the same time something you can get off to. Brother Ronnie Tola on drums. Brother John D on percussion.

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Let's go. Cause there ain't no gravity here to stop us. A solar system of chakras. 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

I could never understand what all the categories were for house music. 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

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Ta-da!

Big wave to the Genix. Big wave to the Mick H. Big wave to the Philby. Big wave to the Chrissy. Big wave to you four. Big wave to people like us. Big wave to the Shermanator. Big wave to Byron boy. The big friendly. You're here with Zaki. Smiley. That's Friday, lad.

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It gets us together. It gets us smiling. Beautiful. Big wave to the Spanish Joe. Big wave to the Mundino. Big wave to the London Corners crew.

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Miley Smiley as we step back in time. One that rocked the islands 20 years ago and still doing the business. If you want to know what tracks I'm playing, just drop a little ping on the Mixcloud mix and I'll drop you the ID. Big wave to the Jewelsy Jewels. Big wave to Dawn. Big wave to Felix Danielson. It's that Friday feeling for the cruise out from last night. Hanging tough with a big smile.

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We smile together, we dance together. Big wave to all the soldiers and soldierettes. A Point Blank Radio family, keeping things on the go. Big wave to you guys for making it happen. Smiley, smiley.

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2: 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Oh yeah.
3: 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Just generally got myself a nipper up until 2

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Morning, everyone. Hope you're doing great. It's a Friday again. Come around really quick. Beautiful weather. Great sounds from Zaki, the last three.

0: This is a Beat Clinic. My name is Paul Quinton. We're going to go slightly chilled for the first 15 minutes or so. Let us know what you're up to and how you're feeling today. This is called Rainbows and Rain. Is called Spirit Chaser here on Point Blank.
1: Grab the moment, seize the day. Where there's a will, there's always a way. Take your chances, chase that dream. Things aren't always what they seem. Laugh out loud, shed a tear. 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Try to give more than you take. Learn that lesson with each mistake. 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Because tomorrow becomes yesterday.

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You'll see the sunrise and feel the waves. Have some faith and search to find the strength to rise and the will to shine. 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

Friday morning cool. Beautiful words in that song. This is Crackers Arts appearing at the Jazz Cafe in October with Jimsters. So looking forward to that. It's one of these deep rollers. When we last met, which was last week. Lots of messages coming in. We'll read those out shortly. Keep sending them. I love them.

Clinic here on Point Blank, where we chill the beat slightly. My name is Paul Quinton. When we last met, Crackersats.

say hi to Mr. T's feeling it this morning. Loving that Crackers Hats tune. Shermanator says, good morning, mate. Big love and respect. Same to you, sir. Hope you're well. Nick Patio says, love it. Morning, Paul. Shout out to Float. Love you, dude, he says. And the lovely Tash says, good morning, our wonderful Mr. Lovely. The best tonic on a Friday morning. She says, love you, buddy. Looking forward to the 2 hours. The creme de la creme. Thank you. This is HNQO.

shout out to the Gen X. The Gen X will be joining me on August 22nd, Wootton Food and Music Festival. Six bands confirmed. Last tune, HNQO. Grizzly Get. This is Shank Noir.

three in a row. Stewie Stew says, locked on, buddy. Lloyd says, morning, loving the introductory tunes today. Dave the Ray's feeling it too. Started off the trio, Chant Noir and Dance. That last tune, Love You Day One. Brand new release on Free Range from At Jazz. Best thing he's done in a while, love it. And here's another new tune, Enzo Del Mar. Tune's called Deep in Love. Sort of quite appropriate because we've only sorted it out in the last couple of days, but I'm getting married on the September the 5th. It's only taken 14 years.

still keeping it deep. It will pick up the pace slowly over the next few newly acquired or brand new tunes. This is another newly acquired, not sure the date this was released, but it's Charisma. Take This Out, part one. Before that, Enzo Del Mar. Deep in Love. Thanks to Mondino for your kind message. Congratulations, he says.

After the Rain, Miguel Mix, Sound Vault Part 4. A lot of other DJs have been playing an alternative track off of that EP, but I think that's actually the better of the two tracks. Salted Music, of course. Lisa Shaw on vocals, who's worked with Miguel Mix for many years. Wasn't sure about this tune, but a new one that came out this week, Tukilo, and a tune called Runaway. This is the Reboot Rebeef mix. Point Blank DAB, my name is Paul Quinton, this is the Beat Clinic. You can also WhatsApp the studio on 077-430-49123. Sure you know the number by now. It'd be lovely to hear from you, whichever way you're trying to get hold of us. Big shout out to JoJo's listening in while she's busy grafting away. If you're up a ladder somewhere and enjoying the sunshine while working and listening to the tunes, let me know. Love to hear from you.

Killer and Runaway, brand new. Jury's out on that one, but it's sort of growing on me, I think. This is brand new on Large Music, from an artist that normally does sort of new disco type stuff. This is Shabby and The Groove.

It's a Friday morning and the weather is beautiful out there. It's baking hot in the studio. Big shout out to Nipsey saying tune. B13 says big love for my wife Kate and our little Marcus and the PB Radio team. You're welcome. Good to have you on board this morning. He's feeling it too. Dawn from Catering's feeling it. Dave the Rave is saying tune. This is Remy and Warning from a good few little while ago. Not sure when it was released.

got a little cheeky bootleg from about nearly 40 years ago now. Lots of tracks on it. American import. It's got a revised version of Mysteries of the World, which I'm not going to play today.

Friday morning and the tunes are still rolling. Prospect Park, Dave Lee, NWN on remix. Our love. Been quite a few EPs from this particular artist, Shamar, over the last 6 months or so. This is another new one from them. It's called Tonic Breeze. I think this one's on pre-release at the moment. Friday morning, Point Blank, DAB.

Shamar and Tonic Breeze on the Gink Go Music label, that particular tune. And I've been a big fan of Nathan GMO, said this a million times before, for many, many years. And this tune pulls out all the stops. EP's called Sand in My Hands. Love Bug Recordings. This is Boogie Rapture, Nathan G on remix duties. Here we go.

putting today's show together has been a challenge because the new music has not been great this week, but we have got some real stonking stormers in the mix today. That last one being one of them. Boogie Rapture. MS All Music. On me. Tony Leone on the remix on this one. Flush up at 12 today. About 20 past 11 here in the UK and wherever you are around the globe. You're welcome to the show. If you're overseas and not in the UK, drop us a message. Love to hear from you. Friday morning, DAB.

Techno Dance, that last tune. Dylan Griffin. And every week I raid Bandcamp to see what I can find that sort of floating people's boats over the last few weeks. And this was one that sort of hit me straight in the face. Jerome featuring Sonia Zlo, Z-L-O, and a thing called Storm.

Jerome featuring Sonia Sloan. Nice tune, we like it. Big shout out to my main man Float. Floating on the outside as always, but well and truly in the mix. This is Fred Everything.

Spread Everything Elysium from June 2026. Good to see him on the river just a few weeks ago. I think this one's 2024. Plastic People Recordings, Keep Me Satisfied. A few more new tunes to come.

Point Blank DAB. The only place to be on a Friday morning. And a Friday afternoon and a Friday evening. Hope you're all well and enjoying the tunes. Looks like you are anyway. Lots of lovely messages. Thank you so much, as always. We've just got over 15 minutes to go before we call it a day for this week. Blush up at 12. This is a recent release. A couple of new ones coming up shortly. This is Damn Swindle. Do what you want.

Damn Swindle, Do What You Want. This is another new artist, new tune, Danny Serrano. New to me anyway. This tune's called The One. Toughen things up a bit till 12 today.

Danny Serrano, the one. And Dilby has a new EP out. It's called Oxytoxin. Sort of a little bit techie, the whole thing, but this is the best track on it. Drift Through Space. Big shout out to Mr. Nipsey. Great show, mate. He says, I'll be celebrating my birthday tonight on Point Blank with a jelly funkin' old school set, he says. Have a great weekend. You too, sir.

Stewie Stew says, great show. Mr. T says, awesome show. Paul Q, thank you. And a big happy birthday to Mr. Nipsey as well. I'll pass that on. DP6 and Dilby sort of fit in that same sort of bag, but they do produce some deep and also quite techie, great music. A lot of thought gone into it. Love that last one. What a roller. Free Range, Volume 2 on the 30th anniversary. This is Falcon Moon.

Thank you for listening, folks. It's been a pleasure, as always. I've really, really enjoyed myself. Danced myself silly. I'm boiling hot. I'm going to have another shower now. Leave you in the capable hands of Blush. Out to Mr. Morgan. Thank you, sir. Always entertaining. Big love, he says. His show is on a Sunday, 10 through 12. Big shout out to Tash as well. Says great show. We will see you again next week.

Big love to you all. Have a great weekend. 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Love each other. Be nice to each other. Always works. See you later, folks. Ta-da!

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12 o'clock, it's Friday. And it's time for me to take over. It's Blush here. Big shouts going out to Paul Quinton for the last couple of hours. Great show, as always. Warming up your Fridays the right way. Now it's time for some lunchtime business. Don't forget, it's all about getting involved. 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

called Hoochie Mama. Out to Mr. T, out to the London Cornice crew. Shouts out to Lives for Chocolate, out to Cram X, out to each and every one of you locked on right now. It's Blush here on Point Blank. Happy Friday.

feature for you. This one's DJ Pierre and Anne Nesbury. 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

You requested it, and I found it. Big shouts going out to you. Definitely brings back some memories. This one's Sunday Shouting, Johnny Corporate. If

we step into this one. Daniel Boards, Can't Sleep at Night. Shouts going out to Maz, Locked On. It's Blush here on Point Blank on your Friday. Happy Friday, people. Out to everyone locked on hard at work. Out to anyone enjoying the sunshine right about now. Out to all the teachers, out to all the school kids celebrating the last day of term.

I thought it would be the last time in my life. That I know is the real happiness that I allow myself to feel. I think what is exciting for me, what world do I want to explore? If I don't really feel it,

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Bigging up everyone, Red Lion, Leighton Stone. It was good while it lasted, wasn't it? Don't forget, tonight you can catch me down at the Duke in Wood Street, Walthamstow, out to Lee. Gonna be on the decks from 11 p.m. till 3 a.m. So if you're in the area, pop in. That's the Duke, Wood Street, Walthamstow. I'm on all night.

Go.

0: Shouts out to everyone feeling this one, little step back in time. Out to Vinny, says yes, blush, yes. Shouts out to Richie 420.
1: House Nation. House Nation. 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

sound very clinical, like if so, well, if you take a different test, you have to doubt.

0: not me. 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
1: Medical doctors say you're liable to go psychotic.
0: I don't know what psychotic means, really. Clinically. No, I don't know. Nervous? No. Or introverted? Or what does it mean?
1: Off your head.
0: Oh, really? You know, I really think this is a funny thing, but if all the people that took acid, you know, the people that I know that have taken acid, we can look out at the other people that haven't, and they can tell us we're crazy, and we can say, well, you haven't seen anything yet, because there are things that are more beautiful.
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2: 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Oh yeah.
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0: A picture is worth a thousand songs. No, a thousand pictures. A song is worth a thousand pictures. But a song must be worth a thousand pictures also, because we got the song here, and it's worth a thousand pictures. And I wrote this song, and if you listen to it, you can just picture the thousand pictures that we have here. It's a song. It's got more than a thousand words in it. So,
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wicked show as per usual. Same to Paul Quinton and Zaki. We got a Friday lineup. NJ Carter, 6 p.m.

Hope your day's going well. And the weekend is upon us. As we go through this week's promos. Older ones here and there, some Bandcamp purchases.

once again, Kiff Productions. Followed by Hella, Henna, Honor. Track called Mabroshi. Followed by two tracks by Balafonic. One called Dew Drops, featuring Robin Dewhurst. And the second one was called Switch, featuring Flora Purim and Diane Moira. We then went into Cleon. Called Chango 77. We then followed with Phil Lou. Luzolo. Called Africa Rising. We then went in to something by Takuya, Matsumoto, called Jump Rope Music. Followed by Yossi, Horikawa, called Bubbles, followed by Udagawa, track called Little Secrets. Going back a bit with this one. In the background, Waterson. Called Tell Me. This is Leifar on the remix. Plenty new forthcoming stuff coming your way. Keep it locked. Point Blank Radio.

That's a float. That's a psyche. That's it, the lovely Tash.

honourable mention for a gig coming up next week, Saturday, in Norwich. Saturday the 25th of July. Sunset Sessions at Space Studios, up in the attic and rooftop. Lovely little venue. I've seen Patrick Forge play in there previously. It's gonna kick off at in the late afternoon. Plenty of time to catch that sunset. Up on the roof, Space Studios. Sunset Sessions with DJ Dan Grooves and Dash. I'll be joining them as well. Looking forward to that one, 25th July. Follow on Instagram. We are Deep Side. Info.

0: same noise as me. Well, after Lovey Jones,
1: so song went to Europe.
2: What year was that?
1: Well, the first one over 1910, played the whole continent, clean up into Russia.
2: How'd they react to ragtime?
1: Oh, very, very favorable, very favorable. In fact, I had a lot of the counts and discounts and no counts and recounts. I was teaching them how to play ragtime. They were great piano players themselves, marvelous musicians, you know, but they didn't have that swing.

0: thing nor the swing, see? I had the thing and the swing.
1: You spent quite a bit of time over there, Joe. Well, how was Ragtime received by the classical boys over there? They've been played the classics of Mozart, Bach, and Beethoven. How they reacted?
0: Well, they liked it. And they studied it, and quite a few of the great pianists. Oh,

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1: Yeah, well, how was Ragtime received by the classical boys over there? They've been played the classics of Mozart and Bach and Beethoven. How they reacted?
0: Well, they liked it. Yeah. And they studied it, and quite a few of the great pianists over there, the

0: your syncopated style?
1: Oh yes, it was very different.

Yes, yes, sending this one out to Cootie once again. And the Light Waves Productions. Big up AJ. Big shout out to Mike in Spain. To the Genix. That's a Mark Zappa. Also out to Adam F. Michelle. Shout out to Paul the Frenchie. Of Le Walton, Le Thames. Out to the Peck family. Tristan in Portsmouth. And out to Paul Funk. In the background, the Beautiful Sounds track called Follow Me. By Slow Diddy. Kuniyuku remix. Before this was DJ Suspect. Nervous Breakdown. Before that one, Maynard Ferguson. Pagliacci.

There are few earthly things more beautiful than a university, wrote John Masefield in his tribute to English universities, and his words are equally true today. He did not refer to towers or to campuses. He admired the splendid beauty of a university because it was, he said, a place where those who hate ignorance may strive to know, where those who perceive truth may strive to make others see. I have therefore chosen this time and place to discuss a topic on which ignorance too often abounds, the truth too rarely perceived, and that is the most important topic on earth,

mean and what kind of a peace do we see? Not a Pax Americana, enforced on the world by American weapons of war. Not the peace of the grave or the security of the slave. I am talking about genuine peace, the kind of peace that makes life on earth worth living, the kind that enables men and nations to grow and to hope and build a better life for their children. Not building peace for Americans, but peace for all men and women. Not merely peace in our time, peace in all time. Peace in all time. 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

Yes, yes. Excuse me, yes, yes. Lost in the mix there. All about the music today. I think we've got Slow Hand stepping up at 6 p.m. 5 minutes or so. Rundown with the tunes played in the background, the unmistakable sounds of Jungle Ones featuring Harry Dennis. We're so deep, going back a little bit with this one. And if you don't know already, got an event planned for Wednesday the 19th of August. Harry Dennis live in London, flying straight in from Chicago. We're going to be over at Henge, Brixton. Henge Record Shop and its own bar. There's an event page.

out to Isla and Oscar and all the family. Also, big shout out to Mark Lewis. Aboard HMP Prince of Wales. Coming from your cuz, Cootie.

before this, we played Masters at Work featuring Linné. Life is but a dream. Broken Down mix. Vega Records. Before that, we played Broccoli Lasagna by Screw Screw and Mike Fott. And before that, Milan 93. And Morris Sacks, Honeysuckle. We had Dig This on Juju Music. We had Roy Ayres, Holidays, DJ Spinner Mix, Broken Beat Mix. We had another one from Sio called Hello. Natasha Diggs called Lean.

and everyone else been locked on today. Enjoy the rest of your weekend, guys. Juju Music Show out of here. Keep it locked for Slow Hands after the ad break.

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2: 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Oh yeah.
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2: You're listening

My name is Slow Hands, and you are listening to the Slow Hand Sunstroke Sessions. And of course, before we go anywhere, we say thank you, Juju Music. Heroic stuff as always, Julian. Thank you. Have a great weekend. So firstly, if you're expecting NJ tonight, I'm rapping for him. He's on a modeling mission somewhere. So we started the show this evening with the seductive vocals of Thomas Hefting, a track by Terra Nova called Paris Is For Lovers. We then moved in to a belter on Making Moves by Trinidadian Deep called Sonics and Steel Drum. And in the background here, Ways and Odyssey, a track called The Two of Us. Yeah.

6:30 in the UK, last day of a ridiculous heat wave. Will we miss it? Oh, I'm not sure. I will, actually. It's been a cracking summer so far, hasn't it? Oh, yes. So shouts to Ben out there in North Holland. Good vibes going out to Brendan there in Surbiton. Salutes to Mr. T and Tash. And well, thank you. And my man Terps needs a pick-me-up. In the background here, we got forthcoming on Wolf. It's DJ Sark. It's the Prince Palmer remix of a track called Chewing Gum. Before that, also out today on Mr. Bear, incredible number by Vic Lavender called Love Times featuring Brian Smokey Williams.

shout out to Spanish Joe. About to take off to Valencia. Evening, Stewie Stew at OJM. In the background here, we've got the sounds of Local Talk. It's the Marcel Vogel remix of a track called Jump In by C. Al-Assad. Before that, we had a cracker on Cataleya. It was a Soul Pops, a track called This Masquerade. And we'll move from this into a track I heard Damien Charles play a month back. Oh yes, thank you, Damien. I'm stealing it from you.

in the background here, brand new on GAM. It's Delphonic, a track called Feel the Heat. Before that, track also came out today by And Him, LaTanya Alberta, called Landing Soft.

know, there are a couple of tracks I missed. And we never leave a track behind. So before that and him track, we had a new one from Clive McCount on his Income Tracks Volume 1. It was called Every Time. And before that, of course, Pacific State, it was the David Harnish Yourself remix. Again, thank you, Damien. And in the background here, recent on Groovin', it's Anthony Real presents Constantino. It's called Back From Paradise.

Bears and Billy B. Mickey G. Oh yeah, Mickey, good to see ya. The man, the myth, the legend, the Genix. X for M. And remember, folks, it's Mr. Nipsey's birthday today, so stick around for that. Happy birthday, Cocker.

So we are at the business end of the show. We're getting close to lighting Nipsey's candles and giving him a big happy birthday. Oh yes, we are. But before that, let's have a catch-up, shall we? In the background here, an incredible number off the new If It Ain't Jazz Volume 5. It's Close Counters' version of Soul to Soul. Before that, a recent Blink and You Miss It one from the Young Pulse Archives, Part 5. It was his version of Bumblebee Unlimited, Everybody Dance. Before that, Chubby Chunks, oh yes, Cleveland City, baby. That was the Loveface remix of Testament 1. Before that, a sneaky little salsa track by Jacques Renault of the Gator Boots series from Soul Clap. And before that, Razor and Tape, coming correct as always, Montego Bay, Gotta Keep Dancing. So Mr. T, MJ, our very own Change Horizon. Let's close this thing out.

So we're going to close out the show with a 1-2, but quick catch up. We just had a version of Everybody Everywhere by James Greenwood on his own semi-skimmed edits. Before that, we had a Sun Chasers edit of Bellamore. Haven't heard that for a while. And in the background here, it's called Brook of Lucian. Close Encounters again, coming correct. So Phil B, Mark Zappa, oh yes, all the Dutch brethren. Thanks for listening. Enjoy the rest of your Saturday. And I'll see you tomorrow where I'm repping for Lord Psyche, King of Menorca. Oh yes.

the birthday boy. He's going back to the jelly funkin' old school. Is it our birthday, Nipsey, or is it yours? What a treat. Oh, yes. One more time. Slow hands out.

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0: Welcome, welcome. And a massive thank you as always to Slow Hands. What a set. What great tracks. He'll be back tomorrow afternoon right here, Point Blank Radio. Covering for Psy K. But in the meantime, birthday business. Who's ready? Play some tracks that I absolutely love over the years. Some samples you'll recognise going back to the Jelly Funk in old school. Freestyling it. Enjoy. Pour yourself a drink and celebrate with me. Come on.
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kicking off the show with this. Liverpool's Melee, track called Atlantic. Get around to your message soon. Enjoy. Shady Funk, baby.

and it's Yasser Houston at his favourite time of the week. Oh yeah, mine too. Celebrating USA's independence from the 50 years at a Bread in Surbiton. Oh yeah. To Crispy, big love, thank you for your kind words too. To Music Butterfly. To Crispy. Oh yeah.

Soul Tool Dazza and the Glasgow crew and the camping crew. How are you doing tonight? Thanks for your kind words. Once again, head to Chris B. Love that message. To Dave H., thank you so much for your kind words. How you doing? Wishing me a wobbly, chilly, funkin' birthday. To Mr. T, saying, oi, oi, enjoy. To Gary Spires, you and the missus and the family, hope you're well. Big love.

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How you all doing? Braiding hair. Wish I could do that. Loving the music. Turning up, enjoy. Kicking off the weekend. It's Point Blank.

got that message out to America's age and a 250th anniversary. I'm catching that up, trust me. Happy birthday. To the Gen X, how you doing, sir? Big love going your way. Catch him every Sundays. What a show. To Donovan in Westminster. How you doing, sir? To the lovely Naomi, how you doing? To the Gaz and the Devon crew, how you doing? Massive love and light as always. To you, the dogs, the misses. Oh yeah. Change Horizon, how you doing?

who's enjoying the music, Mark Zappa is saying happy birthday, my friend. Have a good win. Have a good one. All the best, and much more. My main man, Mickey G. Yes, 21 again. In my head, I'm going backwards. Look in the mirror. Different story. The Pimp My Camber filling the music tonight. Oh, yeah. So Stewie Stew saying happy birthday. Big love to Philby as well. Driving back to the Brecon Beacons. Turn this one up. Enjoy. Real Life Valley app. Just search for Point Blank Radio.

Big shout to Glossy tonight. 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Thank you so much, my friend. From the House of Gloss crew and all the family. 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
2: What you say, girl?
1: Saying happy birthday. Loving the quality vibes. That's what I do. Fiddy Fung, baby, come on. Big shout to Scotty K. Love to you and Alison and the family. Gonna shut up, enjoy the music.

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How you doing?

to Julesy Jules. How you doing? The España crew. Congratulations on your journey this summer. Hope you're well. Thanks for your message.

taking you back in time with this, one of Robin S's forgotten tracks, In the Shadows. Love for Love, out of Pepsi. How you doing, brother? Locked in from New Key, enjoying the sunset. Send the places rocking. Peace and love to the PB family. Come on. Let's show them how it's done. That's a Mikey and Rick. 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

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The Dry Martini, how you doing?

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1: Oi, oi.

Jonathan Mitchell in Stanmore, fitting the music tonight. Out to Donovan, how you doing? To Heidi and Chloe in Twickenham Green. Who's fitting it tonight? Come on. 17 minutes past the hour of 9 p.m. here in the UK.

do. On this is Robin McKay on the mix. Add to Simon. To Emma and the boys having the kitchen party tonight. Celebrating my birthday this weekend. This is the Jelly Funk Sessions. Turn it up, come on.

to Love Agents and Grey Show. Thank you so much. For those missing, saying oi oi. That's me every Friday, 8 till 10 p.m. right here, Point Blank Radio.

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listening. Shout out to DJ HP. Spanish Jose, just arrived in Valencia. Point blank, loud and clear. Keep it locked. PM here in London. Live from Point Blank Towers. How you doing?

house music. In fact, dance music should be heard. Keeping you moving and grooving throughout. Going back 3 years now with this one, the Sounds of Hatiras from Canada, track called Fire. This was one of my tracks of the year for 2023. Turn it up. If you're new to the show, normally throughout the whole month, every Friday's 8 p.m, brand new music just for you, all in the mix. And every last Friday of the month, we go back to the Jelly Funkin' old school, but it's July. This weekend is my birthday. Change it around just a little bit. We're not over yet. To the Gresta, to Maz, saying Nipsey on fire. Thank you so much for your kind words.

to this. The sounds of Reba Starr on the mix. For a track from last with a part of. Love this. Check this out.

DJ Biggs. And what better way to escape the madness of the world with a bit of Nipsey? That is the reason I do my radio shows. It's my escape. 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
1: Big, big thank you to Herb tonight. Thanks for your kind words to the Kinky Chicken. To Mark Zappa and all the crew in Poland. Thank you so much. To Crispy.

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Good evening, Point Blank. Cool, what a show, Nipsey. Well done, sir. Catching back next week. Filling in your Friday flavours. Right now, it's Ben Logic's. Switching up the style, switching up the pace. Right up until midnight.

man. Sticking with the laid-back beats. Keeping me sane. Right here on Point Blank, myself, Ben Logix. Starting off with J&J and Richie Universal Horn. And this one, Book 'em, calling out.

Right, just want to say thank you to everyone locking in tonight, feeling the vibes. It's good to have a little family together. Hot tight Kevin, all the shot. Always appreciate it, Sunshine. Big up Crispy, good to see you, sir. Big up the Genix as well. Hope you're well, mate. And big up Samira.

Absolutely wonderful. From the Sentinel. This one, the Pulse of Life. Give me life tonight. We're just locking in. You missed half hour of absolute goodness. We're just playing nice deep drum and bass up until midnight. You look to Point Blank Radio, myself, Ben Logics. 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

while we're on a little bit more of Adam F. Got to play Circles. Got to play it occasionally, haven't you? Hold tight, Spanish Joe. Big up the Inside Man as well. Remember to catch him tomorrow night, 10 till 12, the same time.

Yeah, not played this one in a while. Scanner, Find Me, the classic mix. Sounds of Ben Logic's Point Blank Radio. Shouts out to Samira on this one. I'll type Maz as well. And big up all the silent listeners. If you're feeling the vibes tonight, remember, you can listen back to my show on Mixcloud

head over to Point Blank. They've got a nice little website there. 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I've got the number here if you've got a pen. Who's got a pen? Come on, Kate. 07743 049123. If you got WhatsApp, drop me a message tonight, yeah? 07743 049123. Big up the Hoff on this one, yeah?

this one, fitting the vibe perfectly tonight. I think this is my favourite duo in drum and bass, Q Project, Spinback, Rikers Island. 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

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Intense, another good duo, partnership in drum and bass. This one, the Genesis Project, the Earl Grey remix. Rugged vinyl, absolute gold. Sounds of Ben Logics, we got 45 minutes left. Big up Mark T, big up Maz. Live to London Town, this is Point Blank Radio. Hope you're doing well, Friday night. The weekend's finally here. Kick your feet up, have a couple of days off. Not me, I've got work tomorrow. Let's go.

signing out on this one. Thanks for everyone tonight for locking in. Sounds of Ben Logics. Up next at 12, Mark Allen. Switching up the pace, let's go. Big ups to Mark T. I'll see you in a couple of weeks, people.

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4: 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You're with Mark Allen. Taking you through the night for a bit. Thanks, Ben Logix. Another excellent set. Starting with this one, Diva Mode Activated. Stardate, Carol Gianni, and Mike Freak on the remix.

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Or DJ Mark Allen for this set. Hundreds of others. Full set list. If you like it, please get out there and support these artists.

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Mysterious X. Original club vocal mix, Mark Cotterell, out the Spanish Joe. Yes, all is well, all is well. In Valencia. Phil B in the building, how you doing? Pimp My Campfire Limited. There's a story behind that one. You're with Mark Allen.

track is People in the House, extended mix from Breaking Beats and Almanac. Out to our people in the house. Tash, how you doing? Rachel in the building. Let's go, let's go. Yeah, ever-present Maz. Cap Dave. I'm going to have him back up here soon.

This track is Sliced Groove 3. Original mix from DJ LA Beats. Out to Brendan. How you doing? Yeah, keep it locked. I'm on for a bit.

unmistakable style and flavor of DJ Mess. Coming hard with this one, Starstruck Original Mix. Hey, let me know what you're feeling. Fridays are for you. I'm just here practicing. Well, thank you for joining me and listening, and maybe moving around a bit. You're with Mark Allen, right here on Point Blank.